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Die Stimme der Stadt. Und natürlich 100% gute Musik. Den ganzen Tag. You played it cool and I played it dumb. 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
1: 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Too sexy for my love. 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
1: I like to move it, move it. I like to move it, move it. I like to move it, move it. 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
1: Oh, it's beautiful. But wait a minute, isn't this...
0: Yeah, yes it is.
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0: Well, baby, I went down and got it for you.